0: Dansbandskanalen Klassiker.
1: Last night I turned the radio on for the midnight news. Suddenly I thought I'd died of a broken heart. What I heard the announcer say.
2: The great rock singer Elvis Presley, also known as the King, just died in a hospital in Memphis, Tennessee, USA, at the age of 42 years.

was pursuing. I want to thank you for the happiness you gave so many people all over the world during many, many years. I remember the disc jockey was playing Jailhouse Rock when I had my first day.

0: Dansbandskanalen Klassiker.
1: Laura and Tommy were lovers. He wanted to give her everything. Flowers, presents.